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1: Would you dance if I asked you to dance? Or would you run and never look back? Would you cry

0: Eskimebeli i čudari za slunce. 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